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0: rethink some things. I had a ton of fun writing the song. The idea for me in my mind was, when we wrote this, was it was like a guy that was getting out of a relationship who can't seem to get all the way out. And it's funny, you know, because I've played it for some people and they're like, was this song about like cheating or whatever? And I was like, you know, I never considered that. I can see how people may think that, but my idea when we wrote it was actually a guy who basically wants to get out of this relationship and can't seem to.
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0: 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You just heard my brand new song, Phone Keys Wallet. 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

0: Well, howdy, howdy, howdy, boys and girls and livestock. 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

Hello, my beautiful friends, and welcome to the Beth Williams Indie Americana Songwriter Show. I am singer-songwriter Beth Williams right here in Colorado, USA. I'm struggling with allergies, so my voice might sound a little different than usual, what with the sneezing and coughing and all. But you know what they say, the show must go on. Thank you so much for joining me. I'm really glad you're here. So before we get started, I like to give a couple of positive thoughts. Here's one. Every situation in life is temporary. So when life is good, make sure you enjoy and receive it fully. And when life is not so good, remember that it will not last forever and better days are on the way. That's from Jenny Young. And one more is a simple, this too will pass. Can you say that's right? That's right. That is right. If you'd like to put a face with the voice that you're listening to, go to my YouTube channel, Beth Williams Music. Again, YouTube, Beth Williams Music. After the show, come join me over there and please leave me a comment. Let me know that you were there. So I want to kick things off with a brand new single. Cass Clayton is the lead singer and slide guitar player for the Cass Clayton Band. The name of the tune is Rear View Mirror, and it was written by her co-writer and producer, Taylor Scott. Coming to you from the Front Range of Colorado, Cass Clayton with her brand new single, Rear View Mirror.

Thanks for joining me. I am Beth Williams, coming to you with all kinds of allergies, making my voice kind of funny sounding, but... As I said earlier, the show must go on. Now we're going to just stay in Colorado with a double shot from Mark Oblinger. I'm going to do The River, which is the title song from his latest recording, which was an EP. Then I'm going to follow that with Judgment Road from his High Waterline album. Then I'm going to do a tune from John McVeigh. This is actually from John's 2010 Unpredictable album. The name of the song is Lay Your Burden Down. And John McVeigh produced Mark Oblinger's High Waterline album. And John is an award-winning songwriter in his own right who left the touring life to be a studio musician. He's now the owner, and has been for a while, owner of Cinder Sound Studio in Longmont, Colorado, where he produces and engineers countless numbers of singer-songwriters. Check him out. He's amazing. After John McVeigh's tune, Lay Your Burden Down, I'm going to stay in Cinder Sound Studio and do a tune from another great singer-songwriter who's also an engineer at Cinder Sound Studio. His name is Kyle Donovan, and I'm going to play Aftertaste from his Then and Now CD. But first up, here's a double shot from Mark Oblinger, starting with the title song from his new EP, The River.

Thanks for joining me. I am Beth Williams, and that was Colorado Blue from Paul Jensen's new Higher Ground album. Right before that, yours truly, Beth Williams, Test of Time. If you enjoyed that song, I hope you did. I'd love for you to hop on over to my YouTube channel, Beth Williams Music, where I've got an official video and a lyric video so you can sing along with me. All right, next up, I'm going to go from Colorado. We're going to jump to Canada and do a tune from Brandon Isaac's new CD, One Step Closer, and the name of the tune is All You Got to Do. Then I'm going to do a tune from Kay Shelby's brand new Unbroken CD. The name of the tune is Top Down. Then I'm going to jump back to where I am in Colorado, do a new single from the group Lies or Lullabies. The name of the tune is Blue. But first up, here is Brandon Isaac with his tune, All You Gotta Do.

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The name of the tune is Blue. 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So now it's time to jump down to Texas. Sarah Pierce has got a brand new CD out. I believe it's called I Want to Go Home, and I'm going to do the title song from that. She's a wonderful, beautiful singer-songwriter. And then actually, I am going to jump right back up here to Colorado where I am, and I have another songwriter who's just recently done a brand new album. His name is Bill Clark. He is here in Colorado, and he did it with just his guitar and a vocal. The songs are terrific. He's a great songwriter, and I really like this one in particular. I liked all of his songs, really, but this one is called Cowboy Payday. You can learn more about Bill on his Facebook page, Slap and Leather Music Bill Clark. So the name of his tune is Cowboy Payday. But first, like I said, I'm going to jump all the way to Texas and do a tune from my old friend Sarah Pierce, brand new album. The name of the song is I Want to Go Home.

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Seems like what the banker don't take, the government does. 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And if I don't get the price I need, I'm gonna sell the whole outfit to old Ace Reed.

That was yours truly, Beth Williams, singing my tune, The Last One to Know. I believe I wrote that around 1978, and I recorded it on an album called Touché in about 2015, just myself on guitar and David Snyder playing that beautiful slide on there. You can learn more about that song and all of my music by going to my website, BethWilliamsMusic.com. We are all out of time. I'll be back same time, same station next week. And of course, I would love for you to join me, and maybe I won't have allergies next week and I won't sound like I'm talking into a barrel. So I want to invite you to come hang out with me on my Facebook page, Beth Williams Music, and also on my YouTube channel, Beth Williams Music. I would love for you to come see me there. If you'll come hang out, leave me a comment. I'd love to hear from you, know where you're tuning in from. And yeah, just check out my YouTube channel. I think you might like it. I hope so. So I like to end with a couple of positive thoughts. Here's one. Disconnect from the people who are holding you back, and then don't look back. That's right. And here's one more. Please don't give up. What if you wake up tomorrow and that's the day that everything changes? Tomorrow needs you. That's from Sharon Marsh from her Leave It Wild. So that's it for me. This is yours truly, Beth Williams, wishing you well and reminding you, don't look back. Be happy now. And I hope you'll join me again next week.

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11: Hi, Buck.
10: Hello, Melissa. 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Oh, you are just ready for the season.
11: Well, look at you.
10: Yes, yes, I know. My parka, it may be a little bit too much, but hey, at least I ditched my tank top, finally. Now, I just can't start this radio show without honoring the great Dolly Parton. She was truly one of the most remarkable artists of our generation, male or female. Dolly was a brilliant songwriter, recording artist, actress, and entrepreneur. She did it better than anyone. At 80 years young, I thought, like many people, that we would have much more time with Dolly. But God had other plans. Rest in peace, my lovely Dolly. We will never forget you, and we honor you by playing the very best song of yours, I Will Always Love You. You're listening to our Fall Festival of Hits 2026 Country Radio Special. Yeah.

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That's the latest and greatest from Del Robbins in Let Me Out. It's moving faster than a speeding bullet. 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Now, Eileen has a real smash on her hands. Her single is called This Is Where. It's the follow-up to her number one, Carry Me Away. 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
1: Tommy Rice has a brand new single, Oh How We Love You Jesus, featuring Michael Lusk. 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Oh How We Love You Jesus, from the prolific Tommy Rice, featuring Michael Lusk. 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
1: 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Well, maybe it's time to get naked. Or maybe later on. Singer-songwriter Kat Sue has a number one chart topper on her hands with A Whisper in the Wind. It's a follow-up to her last IMN charted hit, Come Home to Me. And this song has been her biggest breakthrough ever. 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
0: 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Julie Carter has a brand new song that we've been spinning and charting called Love the Man. It's the follow-up to her number one, Saving This Heart for You. 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This is Love the Man from Julie Carter on our Fall Festival of Hits 2026 radio special.

Oh yeah, who doesn't love a little Dust and Grace with their song, Love Doesn't Live Here? From the mastermind of Michael Stover, please keep your votes and support going strong for this great song all month long right here. We would like to end this segment of our very special show tonight with a song that we dedicate to Dolly Parton. And really, it's dedicated to anyone who's lost someone special in their life. Tonight, this is a world premiere of my song, Here's to You. Written by Larry Weir, it goes out to all those who have lost somebody they truly love. 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

one and only Billy Joe Shaver kicking us off with Live Forever. And he certainly does live forever. I'm Bridget London. Welcome to this week's edition of the High Road Radio Show. We play the best in Americana, roots country, Texas music, all original organic music, 100%. We've got a great show in store for you with a lot of brand new music. Man, this has been a week of some really great new tracks. One of those tracks is by Texas artist Aaron Boltinghouse. Here he is with All About the Ride.

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Channing Wilson has one of my favorite voices of our generation. He is the real deal, folks. Here he is with Blues Coming On.

Honky Tonk hero Dallas Moore with Everything But You. Dallas tours over 300 dates a year. Do not miss that show, boy. He'll get your blood pumping. It's such a feel-good outlaw country music show. For those of you who love that, if you have never heard him before, he will be your new fave. Trust me. Here's the latest single from the Mott Vales, Carolina.

0: Yep, I'll have a double shot of that. Make Mine Country, Paige Plaisance. Love that tune. Here is the incredible voice of Ray Scott with Cover the Earth.
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I'm Bridget London, and you're listening to the High Road Radio Show. I'm going to play a song I recorded on my Bayou record. I wrote it kind of as a homage to my country favorites like Loretta and Dolly. It's called Come See Me, some real old school country.

I sure hope you've been enjoying the High Road Radio Show this week. I want to remind you all that you can go to my website, Bridgitte London, B-R-I-G-I-T-T-E, London.com for the latest in my touring schedule, stuff on the radio show, our upcoming Spirit of the Wild Woman project, and more. And folks, mark your calendars for February 27th. You've got lots of time to make travel reservations for the Women of the Wild West Music Festival outside of New Braunfels that I'll be hosting and performing, and I'm really excited about all that's coming in 2027. Meanwhile, let's enjoy this year and always keep our believer caps on, as Shannon Lawson would likely say. We're going to leave you with his song, The Believer. Remember, folks, keep that music alive and in your hearts, and always take the high road.

0: 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I'm Bridget London, and I'll see you on Down the Trail.
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0: 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Much more than he
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5: 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I'm Bill Green. We're coming to you from the Chicken House out here at Tres Papalotes in West Texas, right on top of the divide. Right as you're going out towards Fort Stockton, Iran, Texas, out that way, that's where we are. Yes, sir. Hey, we got a great show lined up for you. We're going to get it kicked off right out of shoot number one with Ronnie Bowen. He's got my top 20 single here.

Lane Bricker. He's got him a top 40 record there. Do you ever think about Texas? We're going to take you back a few years. Here's my old pal, Daryl McCall, and all the Tennessee Volunteers. While I Dream of San Antone, right here on the CV Tex Radio Show.

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2: 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I'm Bill Green. And here's Aaron Watson.

from Tommy Alverson, the late greats on an old Becky Hobbs song, Jones on the Jukebox. Hey, don't y'all go anywhere. We got a lot more coming right up, alrighty?

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5: 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Here's Daryl Perry. He's got my top 20 single here.

Old pal Dale Watson. Ain't been right since I've been left. Okay, here's Maddox Ross. Here's a newcomer, and he's got a great record. He's got a top 40 single here moving up the Texas charts. Jenny Lee, right here on the CD Tex Radio Show.

0: 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We're going to be right back.
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0: 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I'm Bill Green.

Chuck Weimer and Brandy Bell, and they got them a good little record going there. They got a top 15 single there in the Texas charts. Here's Randy C. Moore, High Cost of Low Living, right here on the CD Texas.

0: Jason Allen, hold him up. Don't you go anywhere. We're going to be right back.
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0: Well, you've made it to hour number two of the CD Tex Radio Show. I'm Bill Green. We're coming to you from the chicken house out here at Tres Papalotes in West Texas.
5: Okay.
0: Mm-hmm. What's that? What was that? I don't know. Hey, did you know that there's people out there that actually want to live like a cow and think they're a cow? It's called bonthropy. They've got a mental disease, kind of like a lot of other people I know. Don't you know some of those kind of people? Okay, here's Curtis Grimes, got top 10 single.
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That'll take you back to the 70s. Waylon Jennings, Amanda. 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And in fact, she was born in Oklahoma. She's the better half of Bruce Robinson. And here's one of my favorites from Kelly Willis.

0: 1965, Ray Price. Hey, don't y'all go anywhere. We got a lot more coming. We'll be right back.
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3: 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And here's one of my favorite 11.

buddy Tony Booth from Houston, Texas. Close Up the Honky Tonks. That goes back to 1973 on Capitol Records. Had a big record on that one. Now here's John Swatt. He's got a top 30 single here. Stripes and Stars.

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4: 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I'm Bill Green. 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

0: Radney Foster, Del Rio, Texas Boy, sure feels right. Right before that, we had the Randy Rogers Band, Till It Does. Hey, we got more coming up. We don't want y'all to go anywhere. We're going to pay a few bills here from our sponsors. Then we're going to be right back, so hang with us.
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0: tell you what, we got a lot of top 20 records on this show today, don't we? That's Texas High Road and their latest Honky Tonk About It. Here's one of my favorite all-time groups, The Sleep of the Wheel, Ray Benson and all the gang.
1: Oh, miles and miles of Texas.
0: Miles and miles of Texas, that's right.

That brings us up to our inspirational song of the show, and I played this one a few weeks back, and I'm going to play it again. We had some requests for this song. This is a great song. Brandon Kenny wrote this song, and he and John Anderson put this song out, Rough Crowd.

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0: With the rough crowd.
1: With the rough crowd.
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this is Savannah Jade, and this is my new single, Kiss My Glass, your anthem to the good times. And my song, Kiss My Glass, is really a song that gathers everyone together. We wrote that song to make people feel seen and just to enjoy the good times. It's an anthem to the good time, to put our middle fingers up in the air to the bad time and just enjoy what's fun and put all the angers aside. And yeah, let's have a blast.

0: Hey, this is Savannah Jade. We wrote Kiss My Glass with Victor Banks and Samuelis, and we really, really wanted to create a song that would gather everyone together without missing anyone. And it's just a big anthem to the good times, and we just really, really wanted to put all our angers aside and have a blast singing that song and dancing on it. Cheers!
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Hey, y'all, it's Lainey Wilson. Check out my new song, Somewhere Over Laredo. I hope you love it. I spent a lot of my time 30,000 feet in the air flying to the next show. And even though I'm not on the ground, I use that time to be still. Catch myself looking out the window, talking to God, dreaming, and even reminiscing. Somewhere Over Laredo tells a story that speaks to that. And you're the first one to hear my new song.

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2: Hey there, it's Craig Silver from Alberta, Canada. Have you ever just sat back and thought to yourself, man, there's got to be more to this life. There's got to be more than where I'm at right now. Well, that's where this new song, Find My Fame, was born out of. Watching our society that we live in and reflecting on my own thoughts and feelings, I realized that we're all trying to get somewhere that we're not, and sometimes we'll do anything we can to make that happen. Don't get me wrong, I had a great childhood. My parents put me in music, they put me in sports, they put me in air cadets. I pretty much did everything that I wanted to do as a kid, but it still wasn't enough. In my song, in the chorus, it says, "One day I was chained, but now I'm free." It's this idea that we need to get free from this nasty cycle of trying to be something else and learn to just be. So it's a great song with a big message, with a fun spin to make it more of an encouragement to just break free and be. And you're listening to it here on Hot and Gold Radio.